Yeah, and that was John Farnham with We Will Rock You. Before that, we had John Williamson, Crocodile Roll. The time is currently 12:37. You're listening to 2CHR, 96.5 on the FM side of the dial. And my name's Max. Here we go. Up next, Adam. Yeah, we'll have an Adam Brand. And we'll follow that up with Gina Jeffries.

Yeah, Gina Jeffries there with Didn't We Shine. Before that, we had Adam Brand with Dirt Track Cowboys. Up next, we might have Adam Harvey and Hillbilly Road. And we'll follow that up with some words from our sponsors, and I'll see you on the other side of them.

glass of wine. 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

Mum and Dad and Denny saw the passing out parade at Puckapunyal with a long march from cadets. The 6th Battalion was the next to turn. It was me who drew the card. We did Canungra, Shoalwater before we left.

lockers and an Asian orange sunset through the scrub. And can you tell me, doctor, why I still can't get to sleep?

I was only 19. And can you tell me, doctor, why I still can't get to sleep?

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No phone, no pool, no pets. I ain't got no cigarettes, but 2 hours of pushing.

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I want you twice as much.

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I'm really not as crazy as I seem. I just can't afford to miss this. Yeah.

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A musician and a gentleman, a quiet and kindly man. When playing in his father's band, years back I can recall, watching Gary's face light up, his expression said it all. And in the record studio, his music seemed to flow.

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I came home unexpectedly.

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1: Your community radio station 2CHR, Central Hunter Community Broadcasters Incorporated, are bound by the provisions of the Broadcasting Services Act and must comply with the licence conditions and the codes of practice applicable to a community broadcasting service. 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
2: 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If you would like to be part of helping us helping others and become part of our team of volunteers, please ring Graham on 0414 842 327.

Jane. In my song you'll live again. And the phrases that I rhyme are just the footsteps out of time, from the time when I knew you, Reuben James. Reuben James. All the folks around Madison County cussed your name.

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1: Ah, Mr. Brian Stitt, of course. Sings and writes a good song. What is the time? It's getting away. 6:21, Leanne Hawkins, Mama. And then we'll have Buddy Emmons with A Careless Hands. And that will take us up to some of our advertising.

0: Yeah, g'day again, 2CHR listeners. 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

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But those who chose to be anointed were pointed straight to hell. Despite the dire warnings, the crowds began to